0: In the NHL, the Canadiens are back in action tonight as they open their conference final series against the Hurricanes. Puck drops at 6. Meanwhile, the Golden Knights took their series lead against the Avalanche last night. Game 2 goes tomorrow. In the MLB, the Toronto Blue Jays are looking to keep the momentum going following last night's win against the Yankees. They are back on the mound tonight, just after 5. In local baseball, the Okotoks Dogs are adding 4 new players to their roster ahead of the 2026 WCBL season. The club has signed pitchers Grady Keljo and Tyson Willis, infielder Jeremy Cooper, and outfielder Ben Lovering. The Dogs' home opener is May 29th.
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0: Tonight's partly cloudy, becoming clear overnight with low of 3 and risk of frost. Sunny tomorrow, becoming cloudy with a chance of showers and risk of thunderstorm in the afternoon and high of 21. Saturday is sunny with a high of 24.
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5: Partly cloudy, becoming clear overnight with low of 3 and risk of frost. High of 21 tomorrow and sunny, then becoming cloudy with a chance of showers and risk of thunderstorm in the afternoon. High of 24 Saturday with sunshine. For the full 7-day forecast, go to highriveronline.com. I'm Julie Patton.
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11: Tonight's partly cloudy, becoming clear overnight with low of 3 and risk of frost. Sunny tomorrow, becoming cloudy with a chance of showers and risk of thunderstorm in the afternoon and high of 21. Saturday is sunny with a high of 24. For the full 7-day forecast, go to highriveronline.com. 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
1: 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With your local news, I'm Julie Patton. The Longview 4-H Beef Club donation steer raised $58,000 at show and sale to support healthcare initiatives in the region. The funds have been allocated to the High River District Healthcare Foundation to purchase new maternity beds. Tom was this year's donation steer, raised by the Lewis family, and weighed in at 1,368 pounds. A longtime member of the Blackie Fire Station is stepping into a new leadership role with the Foothills Fire Department. Trevor Montgomery has been appointed as fire captain at the Blackie Station. Montgomery joined the department in 2016 and has since then balanced his career in emergency services with family life and farming. The department says Montgomery's promotion reflects his leadership and commitment to the community. Tipper Records is finally reopening, but not in Okotoks. The former record store in McRae Street is preparing to reopen in Southeast Calgary after months of searching for a new home. Tipper Records became known locally for its vintage atmosphere and collection of records and physical media. The new legacy location is expected to open sometime in June. And it was a close call for an Okotoks teen who was walking on the sidewalk last Friday when an SUV struck her. Leah LaRocque, the girl's aunt, was walking with her. She

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0: Tonight's partly cloudy, becoming clear overnight with low of 3 and risk of frost. Sunny tomorrow, becoming cloudy with a chance of showers and risk of thunderstorm in the afternoon and high of 21. Saturday is sunny with a high of 24.
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3: High River Online weather.
4: Partly cloudy, becoming clear overnight with low of 3 and risk of frost. High of 21 tomorrow and sunny, then becoming cloudy with a chance of showers and risk of thunderstorm in the afternoon. High of 24 Saturday with sunshine. For the full 7-day forecast, go to highriveronline.com. I'm Julie Patton.
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4: Tonight's partly cloudy, becoming clear overnight with low of 3 and risk of frost. Sunny tomorrow, becoming cloudy with a chance of showers and risk of thunderstorm in the afternoon and high of 21. Saturday is sunny with a high of 24. For the full 7-day forecast, go to highriveronline.com. I'm Julie Patton.
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1: The Fun in the Foothills Cruiser is back for the summer. Visit our website to find out where the cruiser will be next. With your local news, I'm Julie Patton. The Foothills Fire Department has appointed longtime firefighter Trevor Montgomery as fire captain at the Blackie Station. Montgomery first joined the department in 2016 after being inspired by neighbors to pursue emergency service work. Since then, he's balanced firefighting with family life and farming, while also serving part-time at the Heritage Point Station. The department says the promotion reflects Montgomery's leadership, dedication, and continued commitment to the residents across Foothills County. The Longview 4-H Beef Club donation steer raised $58,000 at show and sale in support of local healthcare initiatives. The funds are being directed to the High River District Healthcare Foundation to purchase new beds for the maternity unit. This year's donation steer, named Tom, weighed in at 1,368 pounds and was raised by the Lewis family. A popular local record shop is getting a second life in Calgary. Tipper Records has announced its reopening this June in the Legacy community after closing its Okotoks storefront late last year. Owner Jasa Tipper says while the business is leaving Okotoks, the support from customers hasn't been forgotten. And last Friday, Leah LaRocque was walking in Okotoks with her niece and son when her niece was struck by an SUV.
2: The vision and the sound and everything will not leave my mind. I had a front row seat of what almost could have been the death of my niece.
1: LaRocque says her niece went over the hood of the car in a backflip motion, hit her face on the car, and landed in the grass. As a result of her injuries, the 17-year-old received 52 stitches in her forehead. These stories and more are available on the free High River online app. In other news, Cuba is bracing for possible U.S. military action after former President Raul Castro was indicted in the United States on murder charges. This morning, Premier Smith shuffled her cabinet with Jason Nixon named President of Treasury Board and Minister of Finance, while Adriana LaGrange was named Minister of Hospital and Surgical Health Services. And competitive eater Joey Chestnut will defend his hot dog eating title at the Mustard Belt this summer, despite being on probation after pleading guilty to battery.
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1: Tonight's partly cloudy, becoming clear overnight with low of 3 and risk of frost. Sunny tomorrow, becoming cloudy with a chance of showers and risk of thunderstorm in the afternoon and high of 21. Saturday is sunny with a high of 24.
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7: Partly cloudy, becoming clear overnight with low of 3 and risk of frost. High of 21 tomorrow and sunny, then becoming cloudy with the chance of showers and risk of thunderstorm in the afternoon. High of 24 Saturday with sunshine. For the full 7-day forecast, go to highriveronline.com. I'm Julie Patton.
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10: Tonight's partly cloudy, becoming clear overnight with low of 3 and risk of frost. Sunny tomorrow, becoming cloudy with a chance of showers and risk of thunderstorm in the afternoon and high of 21. Saturday is sunny with a high of 24. For the full 7-day forecast, go to highriveronline.com. 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
1: 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With your local news, I'm Julie Patton. The Longview 4-H Beef Club donation steer raised $58,000 at show and sale to support healthcare initiatives in the region. The funds have been allocated to the High River District Healthcare Foundation to purchase new maternity beds. Tom was this year's donation steer, raised by the Lewis family, and weighed in at 1,368 pounds. A longtime member of the Blackie Fire Station is stepping into a new leadership role with the Foothills Fire Department. Trevor Montgomery has been appointed as fire captain at the Blackie Station. Montgomery joined the department in 2016 and has since then balanced his career in emergency services with family life and farming. The department says Montgomery's promotion reflects his leadership and commitment to the community. Tipper Records is finally reopening, but not in Okotoks. The former record store on McRae Street is preparing to reopen in Southeast Calgary after months of searching for a new home. Tipper Records became known locally for its vintage atmosphere and collection of records and physical media.

0: saying the changes are tied to economic growth, healthcare, community safety, and affordability. Canadian aid workers are heading to Congo as part of the Ebola outbreak response, while Ontario's Minister of Health confirms a patient who recently traveled to East Africa is being tested for the disease. And the U.S. Attorney's Office says a Canadian citizen living in the States has been charged with voting illegally since 2008.
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0: Tonight's partly cloudy, becoming clear overnight with low of 3 and risk of frost. Sunny tomorrow, becoming cloudy with a chance of showers and risk of thunderstorm in the afternoon and high of 21. Saturday is sunny with a high of 24.
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9: Partly cloudy, becoming clear overnight with low of 3 and risk of frost. High of 21 tomorrow and sunny, then becoming cloudy with a chance of showers and risk of thunderstorm in the afternoon. High of 24 Saturday with sunshine. For the full 7-day forecast, go to highriveronline.com. I'm Julie Patton.
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1: Tonight's partly cloudy, becoming clear overnight with low of 3 and risk of frost. Sunny tomorrow, becoming cloudy with a chance of showers and risk of thunderstorm in the afternoon and high of 21. Saturday is sunny with a high of 24. For the full 7-day forecast, go to highriveronline.com. I'm Julie Patton.
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4: Partly cloudy, becoming clear overnight with low of 3 and risk of frost. High of 21 tomorrow and sunny, then becoming cloudy with the chance of showers and risk of thunderstorm in the afternoon. High of 24 Saturday with sunshine. For the full 7-day forecast, go to highriveronline.com. 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
13: Tonight's partly cloudy, becoming clear overnight with low of 3 and risk of frost. Sunny tomorrow, becoming cloudy with a chance of showers and risk of thunderstorm in the afternoon and high of 21. Saturday is sunny with a high of 24. For the full 7-day forecast, go to highriveronline.com. 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
7: Partly cloudy, becoming clear overnight with low of 3 and risk of frost. High of 21 tomorrow and sunny, then becoming cloudy with a chance of showers and risk of thunderstorm in the afternoon. High of 24 Saturday with sunshine. For the full 7-day forecast, go to highriveronline.com. I'm Julie Patton.
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11: Tonight's partly cloudy, becoming clear overnight with low of 3 and risk of frost. Sunny tomorrow, becoming cloudy with a chance of showers and risk of thunderstorm in the afternoon and high of 21. Saturday is sunny with a high of 24. For the full 7-day forecast, go to highriveronline.com. I'm Julie Patton.
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1: Partly cloudy, becoming clear overnight with low of 3 and risk of frost. High of 21 tomorrow and sunny, then becoming cloudy with the chance of showers and risk of thunderstorm in the afternoon. High of 24 Saturday with sunshine. For the full 7-day forecast, go to highriveronline.com. I'm Julie Patton.
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2: Tonight's partly cloudy, becoming clear overnight with low of 3 and risk of frost. Sunny tomorrow, becoming cloudy with a chance of showers and risk of thunderstorm in the afternoon and high of 21. Saturday is sunny with a high of 24. For the full 7-day forecast, go to highriveronline.com. I'm Julie Patton.
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4: High River Online weather.
5: Partly cloudy, becoming clear overnight with low of 3 and risk of frost. High of 21 tomorrow and sunny, then becoming cloudy with the chance of showers and risk of thunderstorm in the afternoon. High of 24 Saturday with sunshine. For the full 7-day forecast, go to highriveronline.com. I'm Julie Patton.
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1: Tonight's partly cloudy, becoming clear overnight with low of 3 and risk of frost. Sunny tomorrow, becoming cloudy with a chance of showers and risk of thunderstorm in the afternoon and high of 21. Saturday is sunny with a high of 24. For the full 7-day forecast, go to highriveronline.com. I'm Julie Patton.
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2: Partly cloudy, becoming clear overnight with low of 3 and risk of frost. High of 21 tomorrow and sunny, then becoming cloudy with a chance of showers and risk of thunderstorm in the afternoon. High of 24 Saturday with sunshine. For the full 7-day forecast, go to highriveronline.com. 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
3: Tonight's partly cloudy, becoming clear overnight with low of 3 and risk of frost. Sunny tomorrow, becoming cloudy with a chance of showers and risk of thunderstorm in the afternoon and high of 21. Saturday is sunny with a high of 24. For the full 7-day forecast, go to highriveronline.com. 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
5: High River Online weather.
6: Partly cloudy, becoming clear overnight with low of 3 and risk of frost. High of 21 tomorrow and sunny, then becoming cloudy with the chance of showers and risk of thunderstorm in the afternoon. High of 24 Saturday with sunshine. For the full 7-day forecast, go to highriveronline.com. I'm Julie Patton.
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1: Tonight's partly cloudy, becoming clear overnight with low of 3 and risk of frost. Sunny tomorrow, becoming cloudy with a chance of showers and risk of thunderstorm in the afternoon and high of 21. Saturday is sunny with a high of 24. For the full 7-day forecast, go to highriveronline.com. I'm Julie Patton.
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1: 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High River Online weather.
3: Partly cloudy, becoming clear overnight, low of 3 and risk of frost. High of 21 tomorrow and sunny, then becoming cloudy with the chance of showers and risk of thunderstorm in the afternoon. High of 24 Saturday.

0: Saturday with sunshine. For the full 7-day forecast, go to highriveronline.com. 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

0: 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It's smooth, rich, and brewed just for you. It's just right. 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
1: Tonight's partly cloudy, becoming clear overnight with low of 3 and risk of frost. Sunny tomorrow, becoming cloudy with a chance of showers and risk of thunderstorm in the afternoon and high of 21. Saturday is sunny with a high of 24. For the full 7-day forecast, go to highriveronline.com. I'm Julie Patton.
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0: There's something about the start of the day. 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
1: Partly cloudy, becoming clear overnight with low of 3 and risk of frost. High of 21 tomorrow and sunny, then becoming cloudy with the chance of showers and risk of thunderstorm in the afternoon. High of 24 Saturday with sunshine. For the full 7-day forecast, go to highriveronline.com. 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
2: Tonight's partly cloudy, becoming clear overnight with low of 3 and risk of frost. Sunny tomorrow, becoming cloudy with a chance of showers and risk of thunderstorm in the afternoon and high of 21. Saturday is sunny with a high of 24. For the full 7-day forecast, go to highriveronline.com. I'm Julie Patton.
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1: 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With your local news, I'm Emily Rogers. RJ Sigurdsson was included in Premier Danielle Smith's cabinet shuffle yesterday. Sigurdsson was appointed Alberta's new Minister of Affordability and Utilities. In a statement, he says he remains committed to working for the betterment of Alberta. Olds, Didsbury, Three Hills MLA, Tara Sawyer, will step into the role of Minister of Agriculture and Irrigation. Sigurdsson says he has the utmost confidence in Sawyer's ability to serve the province well. The owners of 50 McRae Street are disputing the town of Okotoks' handling of their property after the town publicly posted notice of an issued demolition permit. In a statement, ownership alleges that the notice of demolition sign the town posted in front of the building is to harass and defame their business. Conflict between the property owner and the town spans roughly a year, driven by complaints from neighbors. Early Wednesday morning, Foothills Enforcement stopped a driver traveling 139 kilometers an hour through a construction zone on Dunbow Road. The driver was issued a mandatory court summons. The county reminds drivers that slower speeds through construction zones are intended to keep motorists and crews working safe. Over the last month, Foothills Enforcement has issued over 25 tickets, 2 mandatory court summons, and 10 roadside warnings. And the town of High River is advising residents of temporary pathway and traffic disruptions. Work is underway today along 2nd Avenue Southeast, south of Homestead Acres, from 9 a.m. to 7 p.m. At this time, a pedestrian walkway is in place, with traffic reduced to alternating one-way traffic. Motorists are reminded to slow down, follow signs, and drive with caution while in the area. To read more on these stories, visit highriveronline.com or download the app. And in other news, in a televised address Thursday night, Premier Danielle Smith announced that the October 19th Alberta referendum will include a question on whether Albertans want to separate. She says she supports staying in Canada. An Air France flight bound for the U.S. was diverted to Montreal after concerns one of the passengers was exposed to Ebola. And Japan's Ricardo Hall was destroyed in a fire. The Buddhist hall housed the eternal flame that has been lit for over 1,200 years.
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1: In NHL playoff action, the Montreal Canadiens opened their conference final series against the Carolina Hurricanes last night. The Canadiens took the series lead with a 6-2 win. In Major League Baseball, the Toronto Blue Jays continued their winning streak last night, shutting out the New York Yankees 2-0. And a regional curling event to help young curlers develop their game is coming to Okotoks. U15 Rockfest West will see 72 athletes from Alberta, BC, the Northwest Territories, and Yukon train and compete next April. Athletes between the ages of 11 and 15 can qualify for the event through their local member association.
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1: A mix of sun and cloud in the foothills, bringing a chance of showers, the risk of a thunderstorm, and highs of 20. The clouds will stick around for the evening with the chance of rain dropping down to 4. Saturday morning is looking sunny, then clouds will roll in by the afternoon with the chance of rain and highs of 25. And there's sun for Sunday with highs of 26.
0: 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Some country weather. That's why we update it every 20 minutes. 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

0: Tony and Kenny Chesney, you had to be there on 99.7 Sun Country. Good morning, it's Candace filling in for Kevin Wallace. How you doing? Coming up this morning, keep listening for that Duck Duck Jeep cue to text. That, of course, is your chance to win a 2026 Jeep Cherokee from your Alberta Jeep dealers. 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

and Scott what he'll never have on 99.7 Sun Country. We are 1 month away from summer. June 21st, the official first day. Celebrate this weekend. Here's Dean Brody.

0: Dean Brody, you've got the wrong guy. 99.7 Sun Country. I'm Candace Johnson. Somebody in Alberta is $12.5 million richer, and they're not in Calgary or Edmonton. Did you buy a Lotto Max this past week? Because if you did, you could be holding on to $12.5 million. Make sure you check out the winning numbers. 5, 15, 22, 24, 34, 37, and 49. All of those numbers were matched exactly, which means someone has won $12.5 million in Alberta.
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2: The morning commute across the foothills is off to a smooth start so far this morning. If you spot any issues on the roads, call in at 403-995-9611.
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2: A mix of sun and cloud with the chance of showers, the risk of a thunderstorm, and highs of 20. This evening is looking cloudy with a chance of rain and a low of 4. And rain is expected by Saturday afternoon with highs of 25. For the full 7-day forecast, visit highriveronline.com. 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
1: 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With your local news, I'm Emily Rogers. RJ Sigurdsson was appointed Minister of Affordability and Utilities yesterday. In a statement, he says as he reflects on his time in agriculture, he's filled with gratitude and humility. He warmly welcomed Olds Didsbury Three Hills MLA, Tara Sawyer, into the role of Minister of Agriculture and Irrigation. With the cabinet shuffle, Alberta Premier Danielle Smith says the province can expect the government to remain focused on issues affecting Albertans' daily lives. Foothills Enforcement clocked a driver traveling 58 kilometers an hour over the posted speed limit in a construction zone early Wednesday morning. Just before 5:30, officers stopped a driver traveling 139 kilometers an hour on Dunbow Road. The driver told officers they were late for work. As a result, they were issued a mandatory court summons. Foothills County encourages drivers to give themselves a few extra minutes to get where they're going safely. The property owners of 50 McRae Street say the demolition permit application was filed to protect their investment. Ownership alleges the town has singled out the property with unreasonable demands. Over the past year, the town and property owners have gone back and forth over a number of complaints involving the site. Recently, a stop order was issued for the property. Ownership appealed the order, but the Subdivision and Development Appeal Board denied the appeal. And drivers in High River can expect some temporary disruptions today. Work is underway along 2nd Avenue Southeast, south of Homestead Acres, from 9 a.m. to 7 p.m. A pedestrian walkway is in effect, with traffic reduced to alternating one-way traffic through the area. The town urges drivers to use caution while in the construction zone, slow down, and follow signs. To read more on these stories, visit highriveronline.com or download the app. And in other news, Premier Danielle Smith announced that the October 19th Alberta referendum will include a question on whether Albertans want to separate. In a televised address last night, she says she supports staying in Canada. Protesters set fire to an Ebola treatment center in the Democratic Republic of Congo after health workers prevented them from retrieving the body of a person believed to have died from the virus. And a Canadian citizen has been charged with voting illegally in multiple U.S. elections.
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1: In the NHL, Montreal and Carolina went head-to-head last night for the first game in their conference final series. The Canadiens took the lead with a 6-2 win over the Hurricanes. In the MLB, the Toronto Blue Jays extended their winning streak last night, shutting out the New York Yankees 2-0. And 2027 U15 Rockfest West is coming to Okotoks next April. The regional curling event helps young curlers develop their game through training and competition. Curlers from Alberta, BC, the Northwest Territories, and Yukon between the ages of 11 and 15 are able to qualify. The event runs next April and accepts 72 athletes.
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1: A mix of sun and cloud in the foothills, bringing a chance of showers, the risk of a thunderstorm, and highs of 20. The clouds will stick around for the evening with the chance of rain dropping down to 4. Saturday morning is looking sunny, then clouds will roll in by the afternoon with the chance of rain and highs of 25. And there's sun for Sunday with highs of 26.
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Flat Top, I Never Lie, 99.7 Sun Country. It's Candace from the home stretch filling in for Kevin today. Weekday afternoons on the home stretch, we do a segment called What's Happening in Entertainment. So we're going to do it next. First, Cody Johnson, here's The Fall.

0: in the know. 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
1: Well, there's a viral video of a young kid singing the Jackson 5 hit, I Want You Back, after seeing the new Michael movie.
2: Oh, darling, I was wrong to let you go. But now since I see you in his arms, yes, I do now.
3: You do like
2: ooh, ooh, baby. Yeah.
1: Aw, isn't that cute? Yeah, I think this new Michael movie, a whole new generation of fans. Well, there was a woman on TikTok who was eating a picture of Glenn Powell every day in the hopes that he would notice her.
4: I'm feeling pretty good, Boone. And if you feel it,
5: taste it.
4: I said if you feel it,
5: taste it.
1: Yeah, Glenn watched her do it at one of his movie premieres, and he still hasn't given her a part in a movie. And Survivor host Jeff Probst made a big mistake on... He announced the results of the fire challenge accidentally before the fire challenge even happened.
6: Where's God? The tribe spoke.
1: And they left off about to start the fire challenge, went to a commercial break, came back. Jeff Probst called out Rizzo, who was supposed to be in the fire-making challenge, and then realized his mistake after yet another commercial break. We still got to watch the fire-making challenge, and as you know, Rizzo did not make fire and make it to the final three. I'm Candace, and that's what's happening in entertainment.
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7: The morning commute across the foothills is off to a smooth start so far this morning. If you spot any issues on the roads, call in at 403-995-9611.
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8: High River Online weather.
7: A mix of sun and cloud in the foothills, bringing a chance of showers, the risk of a thunderstorm, and highs of 20. The clouds will stick around for the evening with the chance of rain dropping down to 4. Saturday morning is looking sunny, then clouds will roll in by the afternoon with the chance of rain and highs of 25. And there's sun for Sunday with highs of 26. For the full 7-day forecast, visit highriveronline.com. I'm Emily Rogers.
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0: Gabbard. 99.7 Sun Country with Aaron Goodvin. It's Candace Johnson filling in for Kevin today. The Duck Duck Jeep contest is underway. A chance for you to win a 2026 Jeep Cherokee Hybrid from your Alberta Jeep dealers. You just got to listen in for that cue to text. Here's what happened yesterday when we called our qualifier.
1: Hello.
0: Hi, is this Kristen?
1: It is.
0: Hi, Kristen. It's Candace calling from the home stretch. How you doing?
1: Hi, I'm great. How are you?
0: Fantastic. This morning, you were listening to the radio, and you heard that Duck Duck Jeep cue to text, didn't you?
1: I absolutely did.
0: And then you texted the word Jeep. Well, congratulations. You're qualified to win that brand new 2026 Jeep Cherokee Hybrid.
1: That's awesome. Thank you so much.
0: You're so welcome. We're also going to give you a pair of tickets to Callaway Park. How does that sound?
1: Sounds amazing.
0: The log ride's calling your name.
1: Yeah, you bet.
0: Do you go on the log ride with the kiddos?
1: Absolutely.
0: I
1: go on all the rides.
0: You do?
1: Yeah,
0: I do not. I don't like the rides. I don't like the scare. I don't like the upset stomach. The log ride when it's like about to tip down, I can't even just thinking about it. I'm like, I don't want to do it. I'd rather stand there and hold all your stuff.
1: I love amusement parks.
0: Awesome. We'll have so much fun at Callaway Park and good luck with the Jeep draw at the end of the summer.
1: Thank you so much. Appreciate
2: Weekly crop report came out yesterday as Saskatchewan producers get back in the field after some very interesting weather last week. David Sunagiaki, crops extension specialist out of Moose Jaw, said, although seeding is a little bit behind, producers are no strangers to adversity.
3: As a result of the weather system that came in last week and due to the high snows we had, some areas are still not where they should be in terms of seeding. I think we are 29%, however, and that's an increase of 13% from last week. We're not where we should be, but we're moving on. Saskatchewan farmers are known for their resiliency, and I know we are pushing forward.
2: Although producers are not even a third of the way done, and usually around this time are past the halfway point, good news is on the way, though, as warm temperatures into next week should hopefully keep farmers in the fields. For Golden West, I'm Dylan Fiesel.
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1: 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With your local news, I'm Emily Rogers. RJ Sigurdsson was included in Premier Danielle Smith's cabinet shuffle yesterday. Sigurdsson was appointed Alberta's new Minister of Affordability and Utilities. In a statement, he says he remains committed to working for the betterment of Alberta. Olds, Didsbury, Three Hills MLA Tara Sawyer will step into the role of Minister of Agriculture and Irrigation. Sigurdsson says he has the utmost confidence in Sawyer's ability to serve the province well. The owners of 50 McRae Street are disputing the town of Okotoks' handling of their property after the town publicly posted notice of an issued demolition permit. In a statement, ownership alleges that the notice of demolition sign the town posted in front of the building is to harass and defame their business. Conflict between the property owner and the town spans roughly a year, driven by complaints from neighbors. Early Wednesday morning, Foothills Enforcement stopped a driver traveling 139 kilometers an hour through a construction zone on Dunbow Road. The driver was issued a mandatory court summons. The county reminds drivers that slower speeds through construction zones are intended to keep motorists and crews working safe. Over the last month, Foothills Enforcement has issued over 25 tickets, 2 mandatory court summons, and 10 roadside warnings. And the town of High River is advising residents of temporary pathway and traffic disruptions. Work is underway today along 2nd Avenue Southeast, south of Homestead Acres, from 9 a.m. to 7 p.m. At this time, a pedestrian walkway is in place, with traffic reduced to alternating one-way traffic. Motorists are reminded to slow down, follow signs, and drive with caution while in the area. To read more on these stories, visit highriveronline.com or download the app. And in other news, in a televised address Thursday night, Premier Danielle Smith announced that the October 19th Alberta referendum will include a question on whether Albertans want to separate. She says she supports staying in Canada. An Air France flight bound for the U.S. was diverted to Montreal after concerns one of the passengers was exposed to Ebola. And Japan's Ricardo Hall was destroyed in a fire. The Buddhist hall housed the eternal flame that has been lit for over 1,200 years.
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1: In NHL playoff action, the Montreal Canadiens opened their conference final series against the Carolina Hurricanes last night. The Canadiens took the series lead with a 6-2 win. In Major League Baseball, the Toronto Blue Jays continued their winning streak last night, shutting out the New York Yankees 2-0. And a regional curling event to help young curlers develop their game is coming to Okotoks. U15 Rockfest West will see 72 athletes from Alberta, BC, the Northwest Territories, and Yukon train and compete next April. Athletes between the ages of 11 and 15 can qualify for the event through their local member association.
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1: A mix of sun and cloud in the foothills, bringing a chance of showers, the risk of a thunderstorm, and highs of 20. The clouds will stick around for the evening with the chance of rain dropping down to 4. Saturday morning is looking sunny. Then clouds will roll in by the afternoon with the chance of rain and highs of 25. And there's sun for Sunday with highs of 26.
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0: music, you got Keith Urban, Cameron Whitcomb, Riley Green, and Old Dominion. It's Big Valley Jamboree and cameras this summer.
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Chevy Silverado. That's Bailey Zimmerman on 99.7 Sun Country. How you doing on this Friday morning? It's Candace filling in for Kevin. He'll be back Monday. And all of his contests will be back Monday, too. Sorry, I don't have anything to give ya.

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1: The morning commute across the foothills is off to a smooth start so far this morning. If you spot any issues on the roads, call in at 403-995-9611.
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1: A mix of sun and cloud with the chance of showers, the risk of a thunderstorm, and highs of 20. This evening is looking cloudy with a chance of rain and a low of 4. And rain is expected by Saturday afternoon with highs of 25. For the full 7-day forecast, visit highriveronline.com. 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
2: There's plenty to do in the foothills this weekend. 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With your local news, I'm Emily Rogers. RJ Sigurdsson was appointed Minister of Affordability and Utilities yesterday. In a statement, he says as he reflects on his time in agriculture, he's filled with gratitude and humility. He warmly welcomed Olds Didsbury Three Hills MLA, Tara Sawyer, into the role of Minister of Agriculture and Irrigation. With the cabinet shuffle, Alberta Premier Danielle Smith says the province can expect the government to remain focused on issues affecting Albertans' daily lives. Foothills Enforcement clocked a driver traveling 58 kilometers an hour over the posted speed limit in a construction zone early Wednesday morning. Just before 5:30, officers stopped a driver traveling 139 kilometers an hour on Dunbow Road. The driver told officers they were late for work. As a result, they were issued a mandatory court summons. Foothills County encourages drivers to give themselves a few extra minutes to get where they're going safely. The property owners of 50 McRae Street say the demolition permit application was filed to protect their investment. Ownership alleges the town has singled out the property with unreasonable demands. Over the past year, the town and property owners have gone back and forth over a number of complaints involving the site. Recently, a stop order was issued for the property. Ownership appealed the order, but the Subdivision and Development Appeal Board denied the appeal. And drivers in High River can expect some temporary disruptions today. Work is underway along 2nd Avenue Southeast, south of Homestead Acres, from 9 a.m. to 7 p.m. A pedestrian walkway is in effect, with traffic reduced to alternating one-way traffic through the area. The town urges drivers to use caution while in the construction zone, slow down, and follow signs. To read more on these stories, visit highriveronline.com or download the app. And in other news, Premier Danielle Smith announced that the October 19th Alberta referendum will include a question on whether Albertans want to separate. In a televised address last night, she says she supports staying in Canada. Protesters set fire to an Ebola treatment center in the Democratic Republic of Congo after health workers prevented them from retrieving the body of a person believed to have died from the virus. And a Canadian citizen has been charged with voting illegally in multiple U.S. elections.
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2: In the NHL, Montreal and Carolina went head-to-head last night for the first game in their conference final series. The Canadiens took the lead with a 6-2 win over the Hurricanes. In the MLB, the Toronto Blue Jays extended their winning streak last night, shutting out the New York Yankees 2-0. And 2027 U15 Rockfest West is coming to Okotoks next April. The regional curling event helps young curlers develop their game through training and competition. Curlers from Alberta, BC, the Northwest Territories, and Yukon between the ages of 11 and 15 are able to qualify. The event runs next April and accepts 72 athletes.
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2: A mix of sun and cloud in the foothills, bringing a chance of showers, the risk of a thunderstorm, and highs of 20. The clouds will stick around for the evening with the chance of rain dropping down to 4. Saturday morning is looking sunny. Then clouds will roll in by the afternoon with the chance of rain and highs of 25. And there's sun for Sunday with highs of 26.
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Kim Wallen, I'm the problem on 99.7 Sun Country. Did you hear it? Did you hear the Duck Duck Jeep cue to text? You still got a few minutes to get those texts in for your chance to win a 2026 Jeep Cherokee Hybrid from your Alberta Jeep dealers. Here's Megan Maroney. It's Beautiful Things on your Friday morning.

0: Beautiful Things, 99.7 Sun Country. It's Candace Johnson with you. I wonder if this tarps off trend is going to make its way to Siemens Stadium. Have you heard about this? At Major League Baseball parks all over Canada and the U.S., groups of young men will go to a section that looks like a party, and they'll take off their shirt and they'll twirl it above their head. And they've been doing this at every Major League Baseball game, including at Toronto Blue Jays game. So I'm just wondering, do you think the Okotoks Dogs fans are going to get in on the tarps off trend?
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2: 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If you spot any issues on the roads, call in at 403-995-9611.
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1: High River Online weather.
2: A mix of sun and cloud in the foothills, bringing a chance of showers, the risk of a thunderstorm, and highs of 20. The clouds will stick around for the evening with the chance of rain dropping down to 4. Saturday morning is looking sunny. Then clouds will roll in by the afternoon with the chance of rain and highs of 25. And there's sun for Sunday with highs of 26. For the full 7-day forecast, visit highriveronline.com. 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

0: It's Rear View on 99.7 Sun Country. I'm Candace Johnson. We've got a new segment called Her Voice, presented by CCAN. This is a weekly feature starting in June that will celebrate women who build and strengthen our community every day. 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
1: 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With your local news, I'm Emily Rogers. RJ Sigurdsson was included in Premier Danielle Smith's cabinet shuffle yesterday. Sigurdsson was appointed Alberta's new Minister of Affordability and Utilities. In a statement, he says he remains committed to working for the betterment of Alberta. Olds, Didsbury, Three Hills MLA, Tara Sawyer, will step into the role of Minister of Agriculture and Irrigation. Sigurdsson says he has the utmost confidence in Sawyer's ability to serve the province well. The owners of 50 McRae Street are disputing the town of Okotoks handling of their property after the town publicly posted notice of an issued demolition permit. In a statement, ownership alleges that the notice of demolition sign the town posted in front of the building is to harass and defame their business. Conflict between the property owner and the town spans roughly a year, driven by complaints from neighbors. Early Wednesday morning, Foothills Enforcement stopped a driver traveling 139 kilometers an hour through a construction zone on Dunbow Road. The driver was issued a mandatory court summons. The county reminds drivers that slower speeds through construction zones are intended to keep motorists and crews working safe. Over the last month, Foothills Enforcement has issued over 25 tickets, 2 mandatory court summons, and 10 roadside warnings. And the town of High River is advising residents of temporary pathway and traffic disruptions. Work is underway today along 2nd Avenue Southeast, south of Homestead Acres, from 9 a.m. to 7 p.m. At this time, a pedestrian walkway is in place, with traffic reduced to alternating one-way traffic. Motorists are reminded to slow down, follow signs, and drive with caution while in the area. To read more on these stories, visit highriveronline.com or download the app. And in other news, in a televised address Thursday night, Premier Danielle Smith announced that the October 19th Alberta referendum will include a question on whether Albertans want to separate. She says she supports staying in Canada. An Air France flight bound for the U.S. was diverted to Montreal after concerns one of the passengers was exposed to Ebola. And Japan's Ricardo Hall was destroyed in a fire. The Buddhist hall housed the eternal flame that has been lit for over 1,200 years.
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1: In NHL playoff action, the Montreal Canadiens opened their conference final series against the Carolina Hurricanes last night. The Canadiens took the series lead with a 6-2 win. In Major League Baseball, the Toronto Blue Jays continued their winning streak last night, shutting out the New York Yankees 2-0. And a regional curling event to help young curlers develop their game is coming to Okotoks. U15 Rockfest West will see 72 athletes from Alberta, BC, the Northwest Territories, and Yukon train and compete next April. Athletes between the ages of 11 and 15 can qualify for the event through their local member association.
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1: A mix of sun and cloud in the foothills, bringing a chance of showers, the risk of a thunderstorm, and highs of 20. The clouds will stick around for the evening with the chance of rain dropping down to 4. Saturday morning is looking sunny, then clouds will roll in by the afternoon with the chance of rain and highs of 25. And there's sun for Sunday with highs of 26.
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0: Old Dominion, making good time. 99.7 Sun Country. I feel like everyone's coming to Alberta this summer. Old Dominion's going to be at Big Valley Jamboree. We've got Ella Langley coming up and the James Barker Band. They're both going to be here for the Calgary Stampede. We'll run down a few of the incredible concerts still to come this summer in Alberta after this.
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Ella Langley, Be Her. That song is such an earworm. So good. She's going to be performing at Cowboys Music Festival during the Stampede. James Barker Band's going to be at Nashville North. Here's On the Water.

Barker Band on the Water, 99.7 Sun Country. Good morning. I'm Candace, filling in for Kevin Wallace this morning. We were just chatting about all the concerts coming to Alberta this summer. We've got music festivals galore. We've got the Calgary Stampede. James Barker Band's going to be at Nashville North. And the Coke stage this year has got some pretty big, heavy Canadian hitters.

0: excited about this Coke Stage lineup. Alessia Cara, that's going to be incredible. And of course, the Coke Stage lineup is always included with your admission to the Calgary Stampede.
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2: The morning commute across the foothills is off to a smooth start so far this morning. If you spot any issues on the roads, call in at 403-995-9611.
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9: A mix of sun and cloud with the chance of showers, the risk of a thunderstorm, and highs of 20. This evening is looking cloudy with a chance of rain and a low of 4. And rain is expected by Saturday afternoon with highs of 25. For the full 7-day forecast, visit highriveronline.com. 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
1: 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With your local news, I'm Emily Rogers. RJ Sigurdsson was appointed Minister of Affordability and Utilities yesterday. In a statement, he says as he reflects on his time in agriculture, he's filled with gratitude and humility. He warmly welcomed Olds Didsbury Three Hills MLA, Tara Sawyer, into the role of Minister of Agriculture and Irrigation. With the cabinet shuffle, Alberta Premier Danielle Smith says the province can expect the government to remain focused on issues affecting Albertans' daily lives. Foothills Enforcement clocked a driver traveling 58 kilometers an hour over the posted speed limit in a construction zone early Wednesday morning. Just before 5:30, officers stopped a driver traveling 139 kilometers an hour on Dunbow Road. The driver told officers they were late for work. As a result, they were issued a mandatory court summons. Foothills County encourages drivers to give themselves a few extra minutes to get where they're going safely. The property owners of 50 McRae Street say the demolition permit application was filed to protect their investment. Ownership alleges the town has singled out the property with unreasonable demands. Over the past year, the town and property owners have gone back and forth over a number of complaints involving the site. Recently, a stop order was issued for the property. Ownership appealed the order, but the Subdivision and Development Appeal Board denied the appeal. And drivers in High River can expect some temporary disruptions today. Work is underway along 2nd Avenue Southeast, south of Homestead Acres, from 9 a.m. to 7 p.m. A pedestrian walkway is in effect, with traffic reduced to alternating one-way traffic through the area. The town urges drivers to use caution while in the construction zone, slow down, and follow signs. To read more on these stories, visit highriveronline.com or download the app. And in other news, Premier Danielle Smith announced that the October 19th Alberta referendum will include a question on whether Albertans want to separate. In a televised address last night, she says she supports staying in Canada. Protesters set fire to an Ebola treatment center in the Democratic Republic of Congo after health workers prevented them from retrieving the body of a person believed to have died from the virus. And a Canadian citizen has been charged with voting illegally in multiple U.S. elections.
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1: In the NHL, Montreal and Carolina went head-to-head last night for the first game in their conference final series. The Canadiens took the lead with a 6-2 win over the Hurricanes. In the MLB, the Toronto Blue Jays extended their winning streak last night, shutting out the New York Yankees 2-0. And 2027 U15 Rockfest West is coming to Okotoks next April. The regional curling event helps young curlers develop their game through training and competition. Curlers from Alberta, BC, the Northwest Territories, and Yukon between the ages of 11 and 15 are able to qualify. The event runs next April and accepts 72 athletes.
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1: A mix of sun and cloud in the foothills, bringing a chance of showers, the risk of a thunderstorm, and highs of 20. The clouds will stick around for the evening, with the chance of rain dropping down to 4. Saturday morning is looking sunny, then clouds will roll in by the afternoon, with the chance of rain and highs of 25. And there's sun for Sunday, with highs of 26.
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Candace from the home stretch filling in for Kevin. Weekday afternoons on the home stretch, we do what's happening in entertainment. So we're going to do it next. Jordan Davis, turn this truck around.

0: She's in the know. Here's Candace with what's happening in entertainment.
1: Well, there's a viral video of a young kid singing the Jackson 5 hit, I Want You Back, after seeing the new Michael movie.
2: Oh, darling, I was wrong to let you go. But now since I see you in his arms, yes, I do now.
3: I do like
2: you. Ooh, ooh, baby. Yeah.
1: Aw, isn't that cute? Yeah, I think this new Michael movie, a whole new generation of fans. Well, there was a woman on TikTok who was eating a picture of Glenn Powell every day in the hopes that he would notice her.
4: I'm feeling pretty good, Boone. And if you feel it,
5: taste it.
4: I said if you feel it,
5: taste it.
1: Yeah, Glenn watched her do it at one of his movie premieres, and he still hasn't given her a part in a movie. And Survivor host Jeff Probst made a big mistake on... He announced the results of the fire challenge accidentally before the fire challenge even happened.
6: Where's God? The tribe spoke.
1: And they left off about to start the fire challenge, went to a commercial break, came back. Jeff Probst called out Rizzo, who was supposed to be in the fire-making challenge, and then realized his mistake after yet another commercial break. We still got to watch the fire-making challenge, and as you know, Rizzo did not make fire and make it to the final three. I'm Candace, and that's what's happening in entertainment.
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8: The morning commute across the foothills is off to a smooth start so far this morning. If you spot any issues on the roads, call in at 403-995-9611.
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7: High River Online weather.
8: A mix of sun and cloud in the foothills, bringing a chance of showers, the risk of a thunderstorm, and highs of 20. The clouds will stick around for the evening with the chance of rain dropping down to 4. Saturday morning is looking sunny. Then clouds will roll in by the afternoon with the chance of rain and highs of 25. And there's sun for Sunday with highs of 26. For the full 7-day forecast, visit highriveronline.com. 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

0: 97.7 Sun Country with Morgan Griffiths, just being me. I'm Candace Johnson filling in for Kevin. We got a qualifier for our Duck Duck Jeep contest. This is what happened yesterday.
1: Hello.
0: Hi, is this Kristen?
1: It is.
0: Hi, Kristen. It's Candace calling from the home stretch. How you doing?
1: Hi, I'm great. How are you?
0: Fantastic. This morning, you were listening to the radio, and you heard that Duck Duck Jeep cue to text, didn't you?
1: I absolutely did.
0: And then you texted the word Jeep. Well, congratulations. You're qualified to win that brand new 2026 Jeep Cherokee Hybrid.
1: That's awesome. Thank you so much.
0: You're so welcome. We're also going to give you a pair of tickets to Callaway Park. How does that sound?
1: Sounds amazing.
0: The log ride's calling your name.
1: Yeah, you bet.
0: Do you go on the log ride with the kiddos?
1: Absolutely.
0: I
1: go on all the rides.
0: You do?
1: Yeah,
0: I do not. I don't like the rides. I don't like the scare. I don't like the upset stomach. The log ride when it's like about to tip down, I can't even just thinking about it. I'm like, I don't want to do it. I'd rather stand there and hold all your stuff.
1: I love amusement parks.
0: Awesome. We'll have so much fun at Callaway Park and good luck with the Jeep draw at the end of the summer.
1: Thank you so much. Appreciate it.
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1: 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With your local news, I'm Emily Rogers. R.J. Sigurdsson was included in Premier Danielle Smith's cabinet shuffle yesterday. Sigurdsson was appointed Alberta's new Minister of Affordability and Utilities. In a statement, he says he remains committed to working for the betterment of Alberta. Olds, Didsbury, Three Hills MLA, Tara Sawyer, will step into the role of Minister of Agriculture and Irrigation. Sigurdsson says he has the utmost confidence in Sawyer's ability to serve the province well. The owners of 50 McRae Street are disputing the town of Okotoks' handling of their property after the town publicly posted notice of an issued demolition permit. In a statement, ownership alleges that the notice of demolition sign the town posted in front of the building is to harass and defame their business. Conflict between the property owner and the town spans roughly a year, driven by complaints from neighbors. Early Wednesday morning, Foothills Enforcement stopped a driver traveling 139 kilometers an hour through a construction zone on Dunbow Road. The driver was issued a mandatory court summons. The county reminds drivers that slower speeds through construction zones are intended to keep motorists and crews working safe. Over the last month, Foothills Enforcement has issued over 25 tickets, 2 mandatory court summons, and 10 roadside warnings. And the town of High River is advising residents of temporary pathway and traffic disruptions. Work is underway today along 2nd Avenue Southeast, south of Homestead Acres, from 9 a.m. to 7 p.m. At this time, a pedestrian walkway is in place, with traffic reduced to alternating one-way traffic. Motorists are reminded to slow down, follow signs, and drive with caution while in the area. To read more on these stories, visit highriveronline.com or download the app. And in other news, in a televised address Thursday night, Premier Danielle Smith announced that the October 19th Alberta referendum will include a question on whether Albertans want to separate. She says she supports staying in Canada. An Air France flight bound for the U.S. was diverted to Montreal after concerns one of the passengers was exposed to Ebola. And Japan's Ricardo Hall was destroyed in a fire. The Buddhist hall housed the eternal flame that has been lit for over 1,200 years.
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1: In NHL playoff action, the Montreal Canadiens opened their conference final series against the Carolina Hurricanes last night. The Canadiens took the series lead with a 6-2 win. In Major League Baseball, the Toronto Blue Jays continued their winning streak last night, shutting out the New York Yankees 2-0. And a regional curling event to help young curlers develop their game is coming to Okotoks. U15 Rockfest West will see 72 athletes from Alberta, BC, the Northwest Territories, and Yukon train and compete next April. Athletes between the ages of 11 and 15 can qualify for the event through their local member association.
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1: A mix of sun and cloud in the foothills, bringing a chance of showers, the risk of a thunderstorm, and highs of 20. The clouds will stick around for the evening with the chance of rain dropping down to 4. Saturday morning is looking sunny. Then clouds will roll in by the afternoon with the chance of rain and highs of 25. And there's sun for Sunday with highs of 26.
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0: Two-Step, 99.7 Sun Country. Just a heads up, if you bought a Lotto Max last week, or this week, I should say, you might be sitting on $12.5 million. Yes, the AGLC says somebody in Alberta won $12.5 million in Tuesday's Lotto Max, and they lived outside of Calgary or Edmonton. So, is it you? 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
3: A mix of sun and cloud with the chance of showers, the risk of a thunderstorm, and highs of 20. This evening is looking cloudy with a chance of rain and a low of 4. And rain is expected by Saturday afternoon with highs of 25. For the full 7-day forecast, visit highriveronline.com. 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

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Make sure you sign up for Classroom of the Month, as we've only got 1 month left. Your kiddo could be winning free lunch from Steakhouse by My Pizza in High River. Here's Morgan Wallen and Ernest. It's Cowgirls.

0: for The Influence, 99.7 Sun Country. It's Candace filling in for Kevin this morning. How you doing? Major League Baseball parks across the country are seeing the tarps off trend. And by tarps, they don't actually mean tarps. They mean shirts. Yeah, a bunch of young men will go to a section that looks like a big party, take off their shirt and twirl it above their head. Hashtag tarps off. Is that going to happen at Siemens Stadium this season? I guess we'll just have to wait and see.
1: It's the season of sunscreen and ice cream. And we're diving right in. 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
1: High River Online weather.
11: A mix of sun and cloud in the foothills, bringing a chance of showers, the risk of a thunderstorm, and highs of 20. The clouds will stick around for the evening with the chance of rain dropping down to 4. Saturday morning is looking sunny, then clouds will roll in by the afternoon with the chance of rain and highs of 25. And there's sun for Sunday with highs of 26. For the full 7-day forecast, visit highriveronline.com. I'm Emily Rogers.
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0: Ford Union Shot of Glory, 99.7 Sun Country. Candace filling in for Kevin today. I finally saw a Habs car flag today. It took a while. I was wondering, who is Alberta cheering for in the Stanley Cup playoffs? We've got the Habs taking on the Hurricanes, the Golden Knights taking on Colorado. Game two, of course, for the Golden Knights, and Colorado is tonight.
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1: 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With your local news, I'm Emily Rogers. R.J. Sigurdsson was included in Premier Danielle Smith's cabinet shuffle yesterday. Sigurdsson was appointed Alberta's new Minister of Affordability and Utilities. In a statement, he says he remains committed to working for the betterment of Alberta. Olds, Didsbury, Three Hills MLA, Tara Sawyer, will step into the role of Minister of Agriculture and Irrigation. Sigurdsson says he has the utmost confidence in Sawyer's ability to serve the province well. The owners of 50 McRae Street are disputing the town of Okotoks' handling of their property after the town publicly posted notice of an issued demolition permit. In a statement, ownership alleges that the notice of demolition sign the town posted in front of the building is to harass and defame their business. Conflict between the property owner and the town spans roughly a year, driven by complaints from neighbors. Early Wednesday morning, Foothills Enforcement stopped a driver traveling 139 kilometers an hour through a construction zone on Dunbow Road. The driver was issued a mandatory court summons. The county reminds drivers that slower speeds through construction zones are intended to keep motorists and crews working safe. Over the last month, Foothills Enforcement has issued over 25 tickets, 2 mandatory court summons, and 10 roadside warnings. And the town of High River is advising residents of temporary pathway and traffic disruptions. Work is underway today along 2nd Avenue Southeast, south of Homestead Acres, from 9 a.m. to 7 p.m. At this time, a pedestrian walkway is in place, with traffic reduced to alternating one-way traffic. Motorists are reminded to slow down, follow signs, and drive with caution while in the area. To read more on these stories, visit highriveronline.com or download the app. And in other news, in a televised address Thursday night, Premier Danielle Smith announced that the October 19th Alberta referendum will include a question on whether Albertans want to separate. She says she supports staying in Canada. An Air France flight bound for the U.S. was diverted to Montreal after concerns one of the passengers was exposed to Ebola. And Japan's Ricardo Hall was destroyed in a fire. The Buddhist hall housed the eternal flame that has been lit for over 1,200 years.
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1: In NHL playoff action, the Montreal Canadiens opened their conference final series against the Carolina Hurricanes last night. The Canadiens took the series lead with a 6-2 win. In Major League Baseball, the Toronto Blue Jays continued their winning streak last night, shutting out the New York Yankees 2-0. And a regional curling event to help young curlers develop their game is coming to Okotoks. U15 Rockfest West will see 72 athletes from Alberta, BC, the Northwest Territories, and Yukon train and compete next April. Athletes between the ages of 11 and 15 can qualify for the event through their local member association.
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1: A mix of sun and cloud in the foothills, bringing a chance of showers, the risk of a thunderstorm, and highs of 20. The clouds will stick around for the evening with the chance of rain dropping down to 4. Saturday morning is looking sunny, then clouds will roll in by the afternoon with the chance of rain and highs of 25. And there's sun for Sunday with highs of 26.
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10: A mix of sun and cloud with the chance of showers, the risk of a thunderstorm, and highs of 20. This evening is looking cloudy with the chance of rain and a low of 4. And rain is expected by Saturday afternoon with highs of 25. For the full 7-day forecast, visit highriveronline.com. 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

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I'm Candace Johnson. 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
13: A mix of sun and cloud in the foothills, bringing a chance of showers, the risk of a thunderstorm, and highs of 20. The clouds will stick around for the evening with the chance of rain dropping down to 4. Saturday morning is looking sunny, then clouds will roll in by the afternoon with the chance of rain and highs of 25. And there's sun for Sunday with highs of 26. For the full 7-day forecast, visit highriveronline.com. I'm Emily Rogers.
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0: in the know. Here's Candace with what's happening in entertainment.
1: Well, there's a viral video of a young kid singing the Jackson 5 hit, I Want You Back, after seeing the new Michael movie.
2: Oh, darling, I was glad to let you go. But now since I see you in his eyes, yes, I do now.
3: You do like...
2: Ooh, ooh, baby. Yeah.
1: Aw, isn't that cute? Yeah, I think this new Michael movie, a whole new generation of fans. Well, there was a woman on TikTok who was eating a picture of Glenn Powell every day in the hopes that he would notice her.
4: I'm feeling pretty good, man. And if you feel it, I said if you feel it.
1: Yeah, Glenn watched her do it at one of his movie premieres, and he still hasn't given her a part in a movie. And Survivor host Jeff Probst made a big mistake. He announced the results of the fire challenge accidentally before the fire challenge even happened.
5: Where is God? The tribe spoke.
1: And they left off about to start the fire challenge, went to a commercial break, came back. Jeff Probst called out Rizzo, who was supposed to be in the fire-making challenge, and then realized his mistake after yet another commercial break. We still got to watch the fire-making challenge, and as you know, Rizzo did not make fire and make it to the final three. I'm Candace, and that's what's happening in entertainment.
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1: 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With your local news, I'm Emily Rogers. R.J. Sigurdsson was included in Premier Danielle Smith's cabinet shuffle yesterday. Sigurdsson was appointed Alberta's new Minister of Affordability and Utilities. In a statement, he says he remains committed to working for the betterment of Alberta. Olds, Didsbury, Three Hills MLA, Tara Sawyer, will step into the role of Minister of Agriculture and Irrigation. Sigurdsson says he has the utmost confidence in Sawyer's ability to serve the province well. The owners of 50 McRae Street are disputing the town of Okotoks' handling of their property after the town publicly posted notice of an issued demolition permit. In a statement, ownership alleges that the notice of demolition sign the town posted in front of the building is to harass and defame their business. Conflict between the property owner and the town spans roughly a year, driven by complaints from neighbors. Early Wednesday morning, Foothills Enforcement stopped a driver traveling 139 kilometers an hour through a construction zone on Dunbow Road. The driver was issued a mandatory court summons. The county reminds drivers that slower speeds through construction zones are intended to keep motorists and crews working safe. Over the last month, Foothills Enforcement has issued over 25 tickets, 2 mandatory court summons, and 10 roadside warnings. And the town of High River is advising residents of temporary pathway and traffic disruptions. Work is underway today along 2nd Avenue Southeast, south of Homestead Acres, from 9 a.m. to 7 p.m. At this time, a pedestrian walkway is in place, with traffic reduced to alternating one-way traffic. Motorists are reminded to slow down, follow signs, and drive with caution while in the area. To read more on these stories, visit highriveronline.com or download the app. And in other news, in a televised address Thursday night, Premier Danielle Smith announced that the October 19th Alberta referendum will include a question on whether Albertans want to separate. She says she supports staying in Canada. An Air France flight bound for the U.S. was diverted to Montreal after concerns one of the passengers was exposed to Ebola. And Japan's Ricardo Hall was destroyed in a fire. The Buddhist hall housed the eternal flame that has been lit for over 1,200 years.
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1: In NHL playoff action, the Montreal Canadiens opened their conference final series against the Carolina Hurricanes last night. The Canadiens took the series lead with a 6-2 win. In Major League Baseball, the Toronto Blue Jays continued their winning streak last night, shutting out the New York Yankees 2-0. And a regional curling event to help young curlers develop their game is coming to Okotoks. U15 Rockfest West will see 72 athletes from Alberta, BC, the Northwest Territories, and Yukon train and compete next April. Athletes between the ages of 11 and 15 can qualify for the event through their local member association.
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1: A mix of sun and cloud in the foothills, bringing a chance of showers, the risk of a thunderstorm, and highs of 20. The clouds will stick around for the evening with the chance of rain dropping down to 4. Saturday morning is looking sunny, then clouds will roll in by the afternoon with the chance of rain and highs of 25. And there's sun for Sunday with highs of 26.
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safe place to break on 99.7 South Country. It's Candace Johnson with you. Kevin's going to be back next week, and with Kevin comes all of his contests and prizes, including movie night out with Landmark Cinemas every Wednesday, Thursday, and Friday morning. Here's Alan Jackson and Gone Country.

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12: A mix of sun and cloud with the chance of showers, the risk of a thunderstorm, and highs of 20. This evening is looking cloudy with a chance of rain and a low of 4. And rain is expected by Saturday afternoon with highs of 25. For the full 7-day forecast, visit highriveronline.com. 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
7: A mix of sun and cloud in the foothills, bringing a chance of showers, the risk of a thunderstorm, and highs of 20. The clouds will stick around for the evening with the chance of rain dropping down to 4. Saturday morning is looking sunny, then clouds will roll in by the afternoon with the chance of rain and highs of 25. And there's sun for Sunday with highs of 26. For the full 7-day forecast, visit highriveronline.com. I'm Emily Rogers.
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0: 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We are giving away a 2026 Jeep Cherokee Hybrid from your Alberta Jeep dealers. Just listen in for the Duck Duck Jeep cue to text every weekday morning. Then you might get a call from me. Let's see what happened yesterday with our qualifier.
1: Hello.
0: Hi, is this Kristen?
1: It is.
0: Hi, Kristen. It's Candace calling from the home stretch. How you doing?
1: Hi, I'm great. How are you?
0: Fantastic. This morning, you were listening to the radio, and you heard that Duck Duck Jeep cue to text, didn't you?
1: I absolutely did.
0: And then you texted the word Jeep. Well, congratulations. You're qualified to win that brand new 2026 Jeep Cherokee Hybrid.
1: That's awesome. Thank you so much.
0: You're so welcome. We're also going to give you a pair of tickets to Callaway Park. How does that sound?
1: Sounds amazing.
0: The log ride's calling your name.
1: Yeah, you bet.
0: Do you go on the log ride with the kiddos?
1: Absolutely.
0: I
1: go on all the rides.
0: You do?
1: Yeah,
0: I do not. I don't like the rides. I don't like the scare. I don't like the upset stomach. The log ride, when it's like about to tip down, I can't even just thinking about it. I'm like, I don't want to do it. I'd rather stand there and hold all your stuff.
1: I love amusement parks.
0: Awesome. We'll have so much fun at Callaway Park and good luck with the Jeep draw at the end of the summer.
1: Thank you so much. Appreciate
2: Producers
1: it.
2: Are a little bit behind seeding, according to the Saskatchewan Weekly Crop Report, thanks to wind, snow, and cold temperatures last week. David Zinagiki, Crops Extension Specialist out of Moose Jaw, says, although the moisture is nice, producers will need some warmer temperatures to help stay in the fields.
3: To a large extent, that moisture we got recharged top soil moisture across the province. This would be relatively responsible for oil to benefit the crop development as well as hay and pasture conditions. So it's a good thing, although it's slowing us down a little bit, but we just need to look at the positives at this time.
2: Seeding is only 29% complete here in Saskatchewan, well behind the average of over 50%. But good news is on the way as temperatures soaring into the 30s next week should help keep the wheels turning and the crops growing. For Golden West, I'm Dylan Diesel.
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2: 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With your local news, I'm Julie Patton. Okotoks BMX is inviting anyone who has ever been interested in the sport to give it a try in celebration of Alberta BMX Day. Okotoks BMX social media coordinator Tiffany Boucher explains what riders can expect.
3: We're just welcoming the public to come try it if they've ever been curious. We'll gear you up. We'll walk you through some simple exercises, get you comfortable on the track and on two wheels.
2: The Try It event runs this Sunday at the Okotoks BMX track from noon to 3. The town of High River is continuing to monitor the Highwood River levels and snowpack conditions. As of Thursday, snowpack levels were below the seasonal average. The Highwood River is currently flowing at 24 cubic meters per second within the normal range. The town will continue to monitor conditions throughout the season, but no significant changes in river levels are expected. Students across the foothills are joining together for an inclusive baseball event. Learning coach Colleen Hunter says the event celebrates the Challenger program at Foothills Composite High, which empowers students with disabilities to play the game.
4: We want to make it a big special day for everybody and to show that we have this inclusive baseball programming.
2: The inaugural event is possible through a Blue Jays Care Foundation grant. And R.J. Sigurdsson was included in Premier Smith's cabinet shuffle yesterday. Sigurdsson was appointed Alberta's new Minister of Affordability and Utilities. In a statement, he says he remains committed to working tirelessly for the betterment of Alberta. Old Stidsbury Three Hills MLA Tara Sawyer will step into the role of Minister of Agriculture and Irrigation. Sigurdsson says he has the utmost confidence in Sawyer's ability to serve the province well. These stories and more are available on the free High River online app. In other news, Canada's public health officer will speak this afternoon about the latest developments on hantavirus and the government's response to the Ebola outbreak. Police say a Czech man who lived in Revelstoke died after falling into a crevice in a glacier in Jasper National Park earlier this month. And Daniel Smith announced that the October 19th Alberta referendum will include a question on whether Albertans want to separate. In a televised address last night, she said she supports staying in Canada.
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2: A regional curling event to help young curlers develop their game is coming to Okotoks. U15 Rockfest West will see 72 athletes from Alberta, British Columbia, Northwest Territories, and Yukon train and compete next April. Athletes between the ages of 11 and 15 can qualify for the event through their local member association. In the NHL playoffs, playoff action continues tonight as the Avalanche look to even the score against the Golden Knights in Game 2. Puck drops at 6. In Major League Baseball, the Toronto Blue Jays are looking for another win tonight as they open a 3-game series against the Pittsburgh Pirates. First pitch flies just after 5.
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2: Mix of sun and cloud this afternoon, chance of showers, and risk of thunderstorm with high of 20. Tonight's partly cloudy with chance of showers and risk of thunderstorm clearing overnight, low of 4 with risk of frost. Sunny tomorrow before clouds roll in the afternoon with a 30% chance of showers, high of 25. And clear skies Sunday with a high of 26.
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0: Morgan Wallen, I can't love you anymore. Good afternoon, I'm Sharon Church. It's National Buy an Instrument Day. Now, can I recommend a few instruments? A Vanity Fair poll found that playing an instrument makes you more attractive. Okay, so you have to actually be able to play these instruments if you buy one today. But it's not just any instrument. Can you take a wild guess at the top five most attractive instruments? Okay, number five, drum roll please. It's the drums. Yeah. And number four, the violin. Number three, piano. Number two, the saxophone. And number one, guitar. Now, honorable mention does go to the flute. That's right. Now, ladies, do you agree with this poll? Now, as a musician and someone who is married to a saxophone player, I'd say this is right on the money.
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14: High River Online weather.
15: High of 20 this afternoon with mix of sun and cloud, a chance of showers, and risk of thunderstorm. Tonight's partly cloudy with a chance of showers and risk of thunderstorm in the evening, clearing overnight. Low of 4 with risk of frost. Tomorrow sunny, turning to a mix of sun and clouds with a chance of showers in the afternoon and high of 25. High of 26 Sunday with sunny skies. For the full 7-day forecast, go to highriveronline.com. I'm Julie Patton.
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kids bring extra snacks to school to trade for better snacks? Apparently, there's a whole trading system at lunchtime. We'll chat more about that after Post Malone and Luke Combs. But first, Tay Bay.

0: Helms guy for that. Hey, I'm Sharon Church. Do your kids bring extra snacks to school to trade for better snacks? Apparently, there's a whole trading system at lunchtime, like a prison. Here I'm thinking that my son's been making his lunch all on his own before I have to ask, like a good sweet boy. No, turns out he's been sneaking extra contraband for this elaborate trading system. I found this out and told him that, okay, fine. You can only bring one packaged snack though. So he looks at the bear paw and then he looks at the wagon wheel and goes, I'll take the wagon wheel. Better trade value. I told him, you better not be trading your fruit away. I mean, unless it's apple slices for strawberries.
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12: Mix of sun and cloud this afternoon, chance of showers, and risk of thunderstorm with high of 20. Tonight's partly cloudy with chance of showers and risk of thunderstorm clearing overnight, low of 4 with risk of frost. Sunny tomorrow before clouds roll in the afternoon with a 30% chance of showers, high of 25. And clear skies Sunday with a high of 26. For the full 7-day forecast, go to highriveronline.com. I'm Julie Patton.
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0: Jill Miller doing what she does. I'm Sharon Church. 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
1: If you're looking for something to do this weekend, visit the events page on our website. With your local news, I'm Julie Patton. To celebrate Alberta BMX Day, the Okotoks BMX Club is hosting a free try-it event on Sunday. Okotoks BMX president Leslie McRae says she first tried BMX in her 40s and now races in nationals.
2: It's pretty incredible, like, what can happen if you just give it a try and come out. And we have an amazing community, and I think that's what I love about it the most.
1: The all-ages event runs from noon to 3 at the Okotoks BMX track. High River is continuing seasonal monitoring of the Highwood River. As of Thursday, snowpack levels were below the seasonal average. The river flow rate is within normal range for this time of year at 24 cubic meters per second. Typical flows range between 12 and 30 cubic meters per second. The town doesn't expect any significant changes in river levels, but will continue to monitor the snowpack and conditions throughout the spring. Next week, Foothills Composite High is hosting an inclusive baseball event for its Challenger program. Learning coach Colleen Hunter says they are connecting students across the Foothills through the inclusive event.
3: We want everybody out there to see what all of our students can do and what they can do together. Baseball is accessible to everybody.
1: The day is made possible through a Blue Jays Care Foundation grant. And R.J. Sigurdsson was appointed Minister of Affordability and Utilities yesterday. In a statement, he says as he reflects on his time in agriculture, he is filled with gratitude and humility. He warmly welcomed Olds Didsbury Three Hills MLA Tara Sawyer into the role of Minister of Agriculture and Irrigation. With the cabinet shuffle, Premier Smith says the province can expect the government to remain focused on issues affecting Albertans' daily lives. To read more on these stories, go to highriveronline.com. In other news, NATO allies and defense officials are bewildered by President Trump's announcement that he would send 5,000 troops to Poland weeks after ordering the same number pulled out of Europe. Investigators in New Mexico are trying to identify a mysterious substance that may have contributed to the deaths of three people. And in a televised address last night, Premier Smith announced that the October 19th Alberta referendum will include a question on whether Albertans want to separate. Smith says she supports staying in Canada.
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1: 2027 U15 Rockfest West is coming to Okotoks next April. The regional curling event helps young curlers grow strategically and technically through training and competition. Curlers from Alberta, British Columbia, Northwest Territories, and Yukon between the ages of 11 and 15 are able to qualify. The event, running April 14th to 16th, accepts 72 athletes. In the NHL, the Vegas Golden Knights and Colorado Avalanche continue their series tonight, with Vegas holding the early lead. Puck drops at 6. In the MLB, the Toronto Blue Jays are back at home tonight as they take on the Pittsburgh Pirates. The Jays open their three-game series just after 5.
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1: Mix of sun and cloud this afternoon, chance of showers, and risk of thunderstorm with high of 20. Tonight's partly cloudy with the chance of showers and risk of thunderstorm clearing overnight, low of 4 with risk of frost. Sunny tomorrow before clouds roll in the afternoon with a 30% chance of showers, high of 25. And clear skies Sunday with a high of 26.
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4: High River Online weather.
5: High of 20 this afternoon with mix of sun and cloud, a chance of showers and risk of thunderstorm. Tonight's partly cloudy with a chance of showers and risk of thunderstorm in the evening, clearing overnight. Low of 4 with risk of frost. Tomorrow sunny, turning to a mix of sun and clouds with a chance of showers in the afternoon and high of 25. High of 26 Sunday with sunny skies. For the full 7-day forecast, go to highriveronline.com. 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
15: Mix of sun and cloud this afternoon, chance of showers, and risk of thunderstorm with high of 20. Tonight's partly cloudy with chance of showers and risk of thunderstorm clearing overnight, low of 4 with risk of frost. Sunny tomorrow before clouds roll in the afternoon with a 30% chance of showers, high of 25. And clear skies Sunday with a high of 26. For the full 7-day forecast, go to highriveronline.com. I'm Julie Patton.
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0: Faith Hill, breathe. Good afternoon. I'm Sharon Church. It's now time for your Sorta Sports Report. After last night's game, I think this Montreal Carolina series, it's going to be pretty good. The Habs beat the Hurricanes 6-2 and take over home ice advantage. This is going to be good. I am going to jump on the Habs bandwagon, actually. Game two is tomorrow night, but tonight it's game two in the best of seven for Vegas and Colorado.
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1: 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With your local news, I'm Julie Patton. Okotoks BMX is inviting anyone who has ever been interested in the sport to give it a try in celebration of Alberta BMX Day. Okotoks BMX social media coordinator Tiffany Boucher explains what riders can expect.
2: We're just welcoming the public to come try it if they've ever been curious. We'll gear you up. We'll walk you through some simple exercises, get you comfortable on the track and on two wheels.
1: The Try It event runs this Sunday at the Okotoks BMX track from noon to 3. The town of High River is continuing to monitor the Highwood River levels and snowpack conditions. As of Thursday, snowpack levels were below the seasonal average. The Highwood River is currently flowing at 24 cubic meters per second within the normal range. The town will continue to monitor conditions throughout the season, but no significant changes in river levels are expected. Students across the foothills are joining together for an inclusive baseball event. Learning coach Colleen Hunter says the event celebrates the Challenger program at Foothills Composite High, which empowers students with disabilities to play the game.
3: We want to make it a big special day for everybody and to show that we have this inclusive baseball programming.
1: The inaugural event is possible through a Blue Jays Care Foundation grant. And RJ Sigurdsson was included in Premier Smith's cabinet shuffle yesterday. Sigurdsson was appointed Alberta's new Minister of Affordability and Utilities. In a statement, he says he remains committed to working tirelessly for the betterment of Alberta. Old Stidsbury Three Hills MLA Tara Sawyer will step into the role of Minister of Agriculture and Irrigation. Sigurdsson says he has the utmost confidence in Sawyer's ability to serve the province well. These stories and more are available on the free High River online app. In other news, Canada's public health officer, Dr. Joss Reimer, says the country is introducing enhanced screening measures for Ebola at airports, and there are no additional cases of hantavirus in the country beyond the lone case in BC. And Daniel Smith announced that the October 19th Alberta referendum will include a question on whether Albertans want to separate. In a televised address last night, she said she supports staying in Canada.
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1: A regional curling event to help young curlers develop their game is coming to Okotoks. U15 Rockfest West will see 72 athletes from Alberta, British Columbia, Northwest Territories, and Yukon train and compete next April. Athletes between the ages of 11 and 15 can qualify for the event through their local member association. In the NHL playoffs, playoff action continues tonight as the Avalanche look to even the score against the Golden Knights in Game 2. Puck drops at 6. In Major League Baseball, the Toronto Blue Jays are looking for another win tonight as they open a 3-game series against the Pittsburgh Pirates. First pitch flies just after 5.
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1: Mix of sun and cloud this afternoon, chance of showers, and risk of thunderstorm with high of 20. Tonight's partly cloudy with the chance of showers and risk of thunderstorm clearing overnight. Low of 4 with risk of frost. Sunny tomorrow before clouds roll in the afternoon with a 30% chance of showers. High of 25. And clear skies Sunday with a high of 26.
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0: beautiful things on the home stretch. It's going to be a decent weekend. We might see some showers, but sunshine, highs of around 20 otherwise. If you're looking to head out hiking, you might be really excited to hear this. One of the most beloved trails in the Alberta Rockies, set to reopen this weekend. The Valley of the Five Lakes Trail in Jasper has been closed since the 2024 wildfire, but now it is open. They restored it. The trail is stronger, safer, and even more scenic than ever. So get out there, enjoy the Alberta Rockies this weekend. Make sure you take some pictures, put them on social media, and don't forget your bear spray.
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7: High of 20 this afternoon with mix of sun and cloud, a chance of showers and risk of thunderstorm. Tonight's partly cloudy with a chance of showers and risk of thunderstorm in the evening, clearing overnight. Low of 4 with risk of frost. Tomorrow sunny, turning to a mix of sun and clouds with a chance of showers in the afternoon and high of 25. High of 26 Sunday with sunny skies. For the full 7-day forecast, go to highriveronline.com. I'm Julie Patton.
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0: Luke Combs, Ain't No Love in Oklahoma on the home stretch, brought to you by Irvin's Tack and Western Wear. I'm Candace Johnson, and it's the Memorial Day long weekend for our friends in the United States, which means a lot of hot dog eating. And you can get your fill of hot dogs right here in Alberta. Yeah, St. Louis Bar and Grill is partnering up with Shopsies, the Canadian brand, for a line of glizzies, they call them, aka the premium line of hot dogs. Now, this line of hot dogs is coming out on June 2nd, but you don't have to wait to get in on the action. St. Louis Bar and Grill right now is offering all you can eat hot dog promotion. So I ask you again, how many hot dogs do you think you could eat in one sitting? I mean, honestly, if I'm really hungry, I feel like I could get three, maybe three down, but I don't think I'd feel very good afterwards. I don't know how they do it with that Nathan's hot dog eating contest. They're eating like hundreds of hot dogs in minutes. Do you remember back in 2016 when they did a qualifier for the Nathan's hot dog eating contest at Cross Iron Mills? Yeah, that was both disgusting and fascinating to watch.
1: You know that first sip in the morning? It's smooth, rich, and brewed just for you. It's just right. It's familiar, comforting, like the start of a day that belongs to you. It wakes you up. It sets the tone, because you don't settle for something stale or generic. 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
13: Mix of sun and cloud this afternoon, chance of showers, and risk of thunderstorm with high of 20. Tonight's partly cloudy with chance of showers and risk of thunderstorm clearing overnight, low of 4 with risk of frost. Sunny tomorrow before clouds roll in the afternoon with a 30% chance of showers, high of 25. And clear skies Sunday with a high of 26. For the full 7-day forecast, go to highriveronline.com. I'm Julie Patton.
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0: man. Stella Smith like a man on the home stretch. 99.7 Sun Country. I'm Candace Johnson. Did you hear about Rockfest? Yeah, Rockfest is coming to Okotoks next April. This is super fun. What do you think Rockfest involves? Well, it's a little bit of rock music, but a whole lot of curling. Yes, we're talking about curling rocks. 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
1: If you're looking for something to do this weekend, visit the events page on our website. With your local news, I'm Julie Patton. To celebrate Alberta BMX Day, the Okotoks BMX Club is hosting a free tried event on Sunday. Okotoks BMX president Leslie McRae says she first tried BMX in her 40s and now races in nationals.
2: It's pretty incredible, like what can happen if you just give it a try and come out. And we have an amazing community, and I think that's what I love about it the most.
1: The all-ages event runs from noon to 3 at the Okotoks BMX track. High River is continuing seasonal monitoring of the Highwood River. As of Thursday, snowpack levels were below the seasonal average. The river flow rate is within normal range for this time of year at 24 cubic meters per second. Typical flows range between 12 and 30 cubic meters per second. The town doesn't expect any significant changes in river levels, but will continue to monitor the snowpack and conditions throughout the spring. Next week, Foothills Composite High is hosting an inclusive baseball event for its Challenger program. Learning coach Colleen Hunter says they are connecting students across the Foothills through the inclusive event.
3: We want everybody out there to see what all of our students can do and what they can do together. Baseball is accessible to everybody.
1: The day is made possible through a Blue Jays Care Foundation grant. And R.J. Sigurdsson was appointed Minister of Affordability and Utilities yesterday. In a statement, he says as he reflects on his time in agriculture, he is filled with gratitude and humility. He warmly welcomed Olds Didsbury Three Hills MLA Tara Sawyer into the role of Minister of Agriculture and Irrigation. With the cabinet shuffle, Premier Smith says the province can expect the government to remain focused on issues affecting Albertans' daily lives. To read more on these stories, go to highriveronline.com. In other news, NATO allies and defense officials are bewildered by President Trump's announcement that he would send 5,000 troops to Poland weeks after ordering the same number pulled out of Europe. Investigators in New Mexico are trying to identify a mysterious substance that may have contributed to the deaths of three people. And in a televised address last night, Premier Smith announced that the October 19th Alberta referendum will include a question on whether Albertans want to separate. Smith says she supports staying in Canada.
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1: 2027 U15 Rockfest West is coming to Okotoks next April. The regional curling event helps young curlers grow strategically and technically through training and competition. Curlers from Alberta, British Columbia, Northwest Territories, and Yukon between the ages of 11 and 15 are able to qualify. The event, running April 14th to 16th, accepts 72 athletes. In the NHL, the Vegas Golden Knights and Colorado Avalanche continue their series tonight, with Vegas holding the early lead. Puck drops at 6. In the MLB, the Toronto Blue Jays are back at home tonight as they take on the Pittsburgh Pirates. The Jays open their three-game series just after 5.
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1: Mix of sun and cloud this afternoon, chance of showers, and risk of thunderstorm with high of 20. Tonight's partly cloudy with the chance of showers and risk of thunderstorm clearing overnight, low of 4 with risk of frost. Sunny tomorrow before clouds roll in the afternoon with a 30% chance of showers, high of 25. And clear skies Sunday with a high of 26.
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0: Jordan Davis, turn this truck around on the home stretch. I'm Candace Johnson. You might be saying that this weekend if you're in Calgary. Turn this truck around because traffic is a nightmare. And yes, traffic will be a nightmare in downtown Calgary this weekend because the Calgary Marathon is on. Good luck to all of our runners. You're all braver than me.
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1: High River Online Weather.
2: High of 20 this afternoon with mix of sun and cloud, a chance of showers and risk of thunderstorm. Tonight's partly cloudy with a chance of showers and risk of thunderstorm in the evening, clearing overnight. Low of 4 with risk of frost. Tomorrow sunny, turning to a mix of sun and clouds with a chance of showers in the afternoon and high of 25. High of 26 Sunday with sunny skies. For the full 7-day forecast, go to highriveronline.com. I'm Julie Patton.
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Are you the one? Coming up next, we're going to qualify someone to win with Duck Duck Jeep, a 2026 Jeep Cherokee Hybrid from your Alberta Jeep dealer. Stick around. Yeah.

0: country.
1: Jason Aldean, Let Your Boys Be Country on the home stretch. This morning you heard it, that Duck Duck Jeep cue to text, and now it's time to call a qualifier. Somebody is going to qualify to win a 2026 Jeep Cherokee Hybrid from your Alberta Jeep dealers, and just for qualifying, we're going to throw in a pair of Callaway Park tickets. Let's head to the phone lines.
2: Hello?
1: Hi, is this Rob?
2: This is Rob.
1: Hi, Rob. It's Candace calling from the home stretch. How you doing?
2: I'm good, thanks. How are you doing?
1: I'm doing great. I'm about to make your day even better. You texted the word Jeep this morning, and you are qualified to win that 2026 Jeep Cherokee Hybrid from your Alberta Jeep dealers.
2: All right, on.
1: We're also going to throw in a pair of Callaway Park tickets for you and the family to enjoy.
2: Nice. Thank you so much.
1: Yeah, you're very welcome. Thank you for playing along with Duck Duck Jeep. If you win the Jeep, will you join in on the rubber duck lore that goes along with owning a Jeep?
2: You bet. I will definitely do that.
1: Doesn't that sound fun? And now that we're doing this Duck Duck Jeep contest, every time I see a Jeep, I'm looking at the dash to see if there's rubber ducks, and almost every time there is.
2: The only thing that I would have to solve is which color.
1: Oh, yeah.
2: Which color rubber ducky?
1: Well, you could do themes. Like right now, the Habs are in the playoffs. It could be Habs colors, maybe.
2: Oh, got to get the Flames colors in there because they're going to do better next year.
1: Oh, okay.
2: Right?
1: Sure they are,
2: hey,
1: Rob.
2: We've got to think positive.
1: I agree. You know what? Let's manifest a win. Calgary Flames winning the Stanley Cup next year.
2: Right?
1: Yeah, we don't believe it ourselves, do we? Well, congratulations,
2: no.
1: Rob. At the end of the summer, you are in the running to win this Jeep Cherokee Hybrid from your Alberta Jeep dealers.
2: Awesome. Thanks so much, Candace.
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12: Mix of sun and cloud this afternoon, chance of showers, and risk of thunderstorm with high of 20. Tonight's partly cloudy with a chance of showers and risk of thunderstorm clearing overnight. Low of 4 with risk of frost. Sunny tomorrow before clouds roll in the afternoon with a 30% chance of showers. High of 25. And clear skies Sunday with a high of 26. For the full 7-day forecast, go to highriveronline.com. 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

0: 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Just a heads up, the Highwood River is flowing within normal range, but you still want to be careful if you are on the banks of the river. 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
1: 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With your local news, I'm Julie Patton. Okotoks BMX is inviting anyone who has ever been interested in the sport to give it a try in celebration of Alberta BMX Day. Okotoks BMX social media coordinator Tiffany Boucher explains what riders can expect.
2: We're just welcoming the public to come try it if they've ever been curious. We'll gear you up. We'll walk you through some simple exercises, get you comfortable on the track and on two wheels.
1: The Try It event runs this Sunday at the Okotoks BMX track from noon to 3. The town of High River is continuing to monitor the Highwood River levels and snowpack conditions. As of Thursday, snowpack levels were below the seasonal average. The Highwood River is currently flowing at 24 cubic meters per second within the normal range. The town will continue to monitor conditions throughout the season, but no significant changes in river levels are expected. Students across the foothills are joining together for an inclusive baseball event. Learning coach Colleen Hunter says the event celebrates the Challenger program at Foothills Composite High, which empowers students with disabilities to play the game.
3: We want to make it a big special day for everybody and to show that we have this inclusive baseball programming.
1: The inaugural event is possible through a Blue Jays Care Foundation grant. And RJ Sigurdsson was included in Premier Smith's cabinet shuffle yesterday. Sigurdsson was appointed Alberta's new Minister of Affordability and Utilities. In a statement, he says he remains committed to working tirelessly for the betterment of Alberta. Old Stidsbury Three Hills MLA Tara Sawyer will step into the role of Minister of Agriculture and Irrigation. Sigurdsson says he has the utmost confidence in Sawyer's ability to serve the province well. These stories and more are available on the free High River online app. In other news, Canada's public health officer, Dr. Joss Reimer, says the country is introducing enhanced screening measures for Ebola at airports, and there are no additional cases of hantavirus in the country beyond the lone case in BC. And Daniel Smith announced that the October 19th Alberta referendum will include a question on whether Albertans want to separate. In a televised address last night, she said she supports staying in Canada.
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1: A regional curling event to help young curlers develop their game is coming to Okotoks. U15 Rockfest West will see 72 athletes from Alberta, British Columbia, Northwest Territories, and Yukon train and compete next April. Athletes between the ages of 11 and 15 can qualify for the event through their local member association. In the NHL playoffs, playoff action continues tonight as the Avalanche look to even the score against the Golden Knights in Game 2. Puck drops at 6. In Major League Baseball, the Toronto Blue Jays are looking for another win tonight as they open a 3-game series against the Pittsburgh Pirates. First pitch flies just after 5.
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1: Mix of sun and cloud this afternoon, chance of showers, and risk of thunderstorm with high of 20. Tonight's partly cloudy with the chance of showers and risk of thunderstorm clearing overnight, low of 4 with risk of frost. Sunny tomorrow before clouds roll in the afternoon with a 30% chance of showers, high of 25. And clear skies Sunday with a high of 26.
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0: Sleepless in a Hotel Room on the Home Stretch, brought to you by Irvin's Tack and Western Wear. It's Candace Johnson with you, and whenever you qualify to win with Duck Duck Jeep, you're also going to get a pair of Callaway Park tickets. And we all know the roller coaster at Callaway Park. It's always packed. It's always a long line. Is it worth it? I have no idea because I am afraid of roller coasters. A woman has recently gone viral because she's afraid of roller coasters and she's conquering her fear. Check this out.
1: I'm going to do this roller coaster. It's going to be over like super quick. I'm really excited. I'm going to do it with my cousins.
2: Bella's really excited.
0: She sounds really excited about going on this roller coaster. Of course, she is conquering that fear. The video is quite funny if you get a chance to watch it. And hey, if you want to conquer your fear, all you got to do is qualify to win a 2026 Jeep Cherokee Hybrid from your Alberta Jeep dealers with Duck Duck Jeep. 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
9: Partly cloudy with a chance of showers and risk of thunderstorm clearing late this evening. Low of 5 overnight. Tomorrow sunny, turning to a mix of sun and clouds with risk of thunderstorm in the afternoon and high of 24. Sunny and high of 24 on Sunday. For the full 7-day forecast, go to highriveronline.com. 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

Tyler Joe Miller should have known better on the home stretch. I'm Candace Johnson. We've got a new feature called Her Voice starting in June. So if you know a woman who is amazing in our community, nominate her now on our website.

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0: Trucker is Bottle Rockets on the home stretch. I'm Candace Johnson. It's going to be a decent weekend. We might see some showers, but sunshine, highs of around 20 otherwise. If you're looking to head out hiking, you might be really excited to hear this. One of the most beloved trails in the Alberta Rockies, set to reopen this weekend. The Valley of the Five Lakes Trail in Jasper has been closed since the 2024 wildfire, but now it is open. They restored it. The trail is stronger, safer, and even more scenic than ever. So get out there, enjoy the Alberta Rockies this weekend. Make sure you take some pictures, put them on social media, and don't forget your bear spray.
1: There's something about the start of the day. That quiet moment, just before the world comes alive. It's familiar, yet new, full of potential. Some mornings, it's bold and invigorating. Other times, it's smooth, subtle, and just what you needed. Because what you start your day with matters. It sets the tone. It connects you. It grounds you. 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
15: Tonight's partly cloudy with a chance of showers and risk of thunderstorm clearing late this evening. Low of 5 overnight. Sunny tomorrow before some clouds roll in the afternoon with risk of thunderstorm at high of 24. And clear skies Sunday with high of 24. For the full 7-day forecast, go to highriveronline.com. I'm Julie Patton.
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0: Oxford Union Band on her t-shirt. 99.7 Sun Country. I'm Candace Johnson. BMX Day is coming up this weekend, and in Okotoks, they're going to be celebrating with a Try It event. And this is a free event happening at the Okotoks BMX track this weekend on May 24th. 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
1: Producers are a little bit behind seeding, according to the Saskatchewan Weekly Crop Report. Thanks to wind, snow, and cold temperatures last week, David Zinagiki, crops extension specialist out of Moose Jaw, says, although the moisture is nice, producers will need some warmer temperatures to help stay in the fields.
2: To a large extent, that moisture we got recharged top soil moisture across the province. This would be relatively responsible for oil to benefit the crop development as well as hay and pasture conditions. So it's a good thing, although it's slowing us down a little bit, but we just need to look at the positives at this time.
1: Seeding is only 29% complete here in Saskatchewan, well behind the average of over 50%. But good news is on the way, as temperatures soaring into the 30s next week should help keep the wheels turning and the crops growing. For Golden West, I'm Dylan Beasel.
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1: If you're looking for something to do this weekend, visit the events page on our website. With your local news, I'm Julie Patton. To celebrate Alberta BMX Day, the Okotoks BMX Club is hosting a free triad event on Sunday. Okotoks BMX president Leslie McRae says she first tried BMX in her 40s and now races in nationals.
2: It's pretty incredible, like, what can happen if you just give it a try and come out. And we have an amazing community, and I think that's what I love about it the most.
1: The all-ages event runs from noon to 3 at the Okotoks BMX track. High River is continuing seasonal monitoring of the Highwood River. As of Thursday, snowpack levels were below the seasonal average. The river flow rate is within normal range for this time of year at 24 cubic meters per second. Typical flows range between 12 and 30 cubic meters per second. The town doesn't expect any significant changes in river levels, but will continue to monitor the snowpack and conditions throughout the spring. Next week, Foothills Composite High is hosting an inclusive baseball event for its Challenger program. Learning coach Colleen Hunter says they are connecting students across the Foothills through the inclusive event.
3: We want everybody out there to see what all of our students can do and what they can do together. Baseball is accessible to everybody.
1: The day is made possible through a Blue Jays Care Foundation grant. And R.J. Sigurdsson was appointed Minister of Affordability and Utilities yesterday. In a statement, he says as he reflects on his time in agriculture, he is filled with gratitude and humility. He warmly welcomed Olds Didsbury Three Hills MLA Tara Sawyer into the role of Minister of Agriculture and Irrigation. With the cabinet shuffle, Premier Smith says the province can expect the government to remain focused on issues affecting Albertans' daily lives. To read more on these stories, go to highriveronline.com. In other news, NATO allies and defense officials are bewildered by President Trump's announcement that he would send 5,000 troops to Poland weeks after ordering the same number pulled out of Europe. Investigators in New Mexico are trying to identify a mysterious substance that may have contributed to the deaths of three people. And in a televised address last night, Premier Smith announced that the October 19th Alberta referendum will include a question on whether Albertans want to separate. Smith says she supports staying in Canada.
0: High River Online Sports.
1: 2027 U15 Rockfest West is coming to Okotoks next April. The regional curling event helps young curlers grow strategically and technically through training and competition. Curlers from Alberta, British Columbia, Northwest Territories, and Yukon between the ages of 11 and 15 are able to qualify. The event, running April 14th to 16th, accepts 72 athletes. In the NHL, the Vegas Golden Knights and Colorado Avalanche continue their series tonight, with Vegas holding the early lead. Puck drops at 6. In the MLB, the Toronto Blue Jays are back at home tonight as they take on the Pittsburgh Pirates. The Jays open their three-game series just after 5.
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1: Tonight's partly cloudy with a chance of showers and risk of thunderstorm clearing late this evening. Low of 5 overnight. Sunny tomorrow before some clouds roll in the afternoon with risk of thunderstorm at high of 24. And clear skies Sunday with high of 24.
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Coming up, what's happening in entertainment? This weekend's a busy one. We've got new movies and the AMAs on Sunday. Details after Garth Brooks.

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13: Partly cloudy with a chance of showers and risk of thunderstorm clearing late this evening. Low of 5 overnight. Tomorrow sunny, turning to a mix of sun and clouds with risk of thunderstorm in the afternoon and high of 24. Sunny and high of 24 on Sunday. For the full 7-day forecast, go to highriveronline.com. I'm Julie Patton.
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Dallas Smith, fixer upper on the home stretch. 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We're going to call a qualifier after Josh Ross, scared of getting sober.

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0: Cody Johnson, Carrie Underwood, I'm Gonna Love You. It's Candace Johnson with you, and this morning you heard it, that DuckDuck Jeep cue to text. It is time to call someone and qualify them for a 2026 Jeep Cherokee from your Alberta Jeep dealers.
1: Hello?
0: Hi, is this Rob?
1: This is Rob.
0: Hi, Rob. It's Candace calling from the home stretch. How you doing?
1: I'm good, thanks. How are you doing?
0: I'm doing great. I'm about to make your day even better. You texted the word Jeep this morning, and you are qualified to win that 2026 Jeep Cherokee Hybrid from your Alberta Jeep dealers.
1: Oh, right on.
0: We're also going to throw in a pair of Callaway Park tickets for you and the family to enjoy.
1: Nice. Thank you so much.
0: Yeah, you're very welcome. Thank you for playing along with DuckDuck Jeep. If you win the Jeep, will you join in on the rubber duck lore that goes along with owning a Jeep?
1: You bet. I will definitely do that.
0: Doesn't that sound fun? And now that we're doing this DuckDuck Jeep contest, every time I see a Jeep, I'm looking at the dash to see if there's rubber ducks, and almost every time there is.
1: The only thing that I would have to solve is which color.
0: Oh, yeah.
1: Which color rubber ducky?
0: Well, you could do themes, like right now the Habs are in the playoffs. It could be Habs colors, maybe.
1: Oh, got to get the Flames colors in there because they're going to do better next year.
0: Oh, okay.
1: Right?
0: Sure they are,
1: hey,
0: Rob.
1: We've got to think positive.
0: I agree. You know what? Let's manifest a win. Calgary Flames winning the Stanley Cup next year.
1: Right?
0: Yeah, we don't believe it ourselves, do we? Well, congratulations, Rob. At the end of the summer, you are in the running to win this Jeep Cherokee Hybrid from your Alberta Jeep dealers.
1: Awesome. Thanks so much, Candace.
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17: Tonight's partly cloudy with a chance of showers and risk of thunderstorm clearing late this evening. Low of 5 overnight. Sunny tomorrow before some clouds roll in the afternoon with risk of thunderstorm at high of 24. And clear skies Sunday with high of 24. For the full 7-day forecast, go to highriveronline.com. I'm Julie Patton.
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2: 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With your local news, I'm Julie Patton. Okotoks BMX is inviting anyone who has ever been interested in the sport to give it a try in celebration of Alberta BMX Day. Okotoks BMX social media coordinator Tiffany Boucher explains what riders can expect.
3: We're just welcoming the public to come try it if they've ever been curious. We'll gear you up. 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
2: The Try It event runs this Sunday at the Okotoks BMX track from noon to 3. The town of High River is continuing to monitor the Highwood River levels and snowpack conditions. As of Thursday, snowpack levels were below the seasonal average. The Highwood River is currently flowing at 24 cubic meters per second within the normal range. The town will continue to monitor conditions throughout the season, but no significant changes in river levels are expected. Students across the foothills are joining together for an inclusive baseball event.